0: Radio Essen.
1: Informer, you know, say that I miss no me, I go blame. I keep on bum, damn. Take the man that say that I miss no me, stamp somewhere down the lane.

It's hard to say that I'd rather stay awake when I'm asleep, because my dreams are bursting at the seams.

One day, this nation will rise up, live out the true meaning of its creed. We hold these truths to be self-evident.